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2: 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Vi giver de varme hits. 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

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Hope life is beautiful. 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

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I heard you moved to Austin, got an apartment and settled down. And every once in a while, I start texting, write a paragraph, but then I delete the message. Think about you like a pastime.

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3: Sandra Bullock og Nicole Kidman har hovedrollerne i Practical Magic, Magi i familien, instrueret af Susanne Bier. Owens-søsterne må konfrontere den forbandelse, der truer med en gang for alle at rive deres familie fra hinanden.
4: You're the Owens sisters.
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2: A really horrible death. But I mean, it's not great for the Tinder buyer.
3: Udover Bullock og Kidman medvirker også Joe King, Lee Pace, Diane Wiest og Stockard Channing. Practical Magic 2. Magi i familien.
2: Everything's gonna be okay.
5: 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Just like it was when we had to bury a corpse under a rosebush? That kind of fine or different?

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2: Sandra Bullock og Nicole Kidman har hovedrollerne i Practical Magic, Magi i familien, instrueret af Susanne Bier. Owens-søsterne må konfrontere den forbandelse, der truer med en gang for alle at rive deres familie fra hinanden.
3: You're the Owens sisters.
1: Yeah, everyone we love dies.
3: Oh, right.
1: A really horrible death. But I mean, it's just, it's not great for the Tinder bio.
2: Udover Bullock og Kidman medvirker også Joe King, Lee Pace, Dian Wiest og Stockard Channing. Practical Magic 2. Magi i familien.
1: Everything's gonna be okay.
4: Everything's gonna be okay? Just like it was when we had to bury a corpse under a rose bush? That kind of fine or different? Different or same?
5: Det her er Diablo.